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1: 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We're not here to get you angry or upset. We're not here to talk about politics or issues. 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

0: So what's your favorite summer memory now that summertime is here? And do you create opportunities so your kids can have fabulous memories? Every day of the week, I try to create opportunities for my kids to have wonderful memories to cherish. And so now that it's summertime, oh, we do so many things to create memories. Especially at night. Nighttimes in summer are magical. We have bonfires in our backyard. We have a barbecue pit, a bonfire pit, and we do marshmallows and s'mores and banana boats and all sorts of chocolate, sticky, gooey wonderfulness thrown in the fire. And songs, music, guitar playing, it's all a part of summertime. Thank you for celebrating this Memorial Day weekend with me. If you are spending time with your kids tonight, create memories. We'll be back. 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
1: If you're missing someone who's far away tonight, we are here for you. 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

0: hope you have friends. Good friends, true friends, honest friends, lifelong friends. Maybe they're not friends you've known all your life, but certainly people that you intend to keep in your life for the rest of your life. People that you can be yourself with, be honest with, be transparent with. Sometimes you gotta break up with friends. That's hard, but I discovered a few years ago that when people were abusing me or being unkind to me or being hurtful, that I had the right to say, no, just because I've known you for 10 years and loved you for 10 years does not give you the right to be unkind or unloving to me. Not okay. And if your friend can't accept those boundaries, when you say, no, you cannot take my car again because you use all the gas and you bring it back dirty, and I don't appreciate that. No, you cannot say cruel things to me. Just because we're friends doesn't give you permission to judge me or berate me. Sometimes you have to set those boundaries, and sometimes your friends don't appreciate that. You got to take care of you, but hopefully you have friends who love you unconditionally. Even when you make really dumb choices, they're there for you. Hopefully your friends support you and encourage you to pursue your passions and your dreams. I want to be that kind of friend. I want to be a friend to you on the radio who encourages you to reach for your dreams, to be the best person that you can possibly be. 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
15: It's going to be an ugly start to the holiday weekend. Rain rolls back in this afternoon. Rain tonight. Rain tomorrow morning. Tapering to scattered showers tomorrow afternoon. 63 for the high today. Only 59 tomorrow. We are drier Sunday and Monday, but still some spotty showers. I'm meteorologist Scott Harbaugh, Severe Weather Center 11 for Wish 99.7.

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Pittsburgh's Wish, 99.7, today's hits and yesterday's favorites. Hey, good morning. It's Jordan and a happy Memorial Day. Bright-eyed and bushy-tailed yet? I know, it's been such a weekend so far. So if you got big plans, I appreciate you hanging out with me this morning. Things a little bit different for the holiday, but of course,

Pittsburgh's Wish 99.7, today's hits and yesterday's favorites. It's Jordan. No three things this morning. We want you to unwind and relax on your weekend. Shame.

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12: It's going to be an ugly start to the holiday weekend. Rain rolls back in this afternoon. Rain tonight. Rain tomorrow morning. Tapering to scattered showers tomorrow afternoon. 63 for the high today. Only 59 tomorrow. We are drier Sunday and Monday, but still some spotty showers. I'm meteorologist Scott Harbaugh, Severe Weather Center 11 for Wish 99.7.
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It's Jordan Klein in the morning, and happy Memorial Day. Now, we are celebrating the unofficial start of summer. We've got our Summer Songs Weekend, and another one is coming up in just mere minutes.

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So, did you get it right? Kid Rock, All Summer Long, it came out in 2007, but was all about the year 1989. We'll have one of your favorite summer songs coming up in the 7 o'clock hours. 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
14: It's going to be an ugly start to the holiday weekend. Rain rolls back in this afternoon. Rain tonight, rain tomorrow morning, tapering to scattered showers tomorrow afternoon. 63 for the high today, only 59 tomorrow. We are drier Sunday and Monday, but still some spotty showers. I'm meteorologist Scott Harbaugh, Severe Weather Center 11 for Wish 99.7.

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It's Jordan Klein in the morning, just helping you unwind and relax on your Memorial Day. We'll have Trending Now and the Impossible Question coming up tomorrow. She's

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14: Showers exiting this morning will be dry for the rest of your Memorial Day with mostly cloudy skies, highs in the mid to upper 70s. Cloudy tonight, overnight lows dip into the upper 50s. We'll stay mostly cloudy on Tuesday and will be a little warmer with highs in the low 80s. From the Channel 11 Severe Weather Center, this is Addis Huclo for Wish 99.7.
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Pittsburgh's Wish 99.7. It's Jordan Klein in the morning, and we will continue with more of our Summer Songs weekend. Your next summer song coming up at 7 o'clock. Well, this one is from a British rock band that formed back in 1970. We'll see if you can figure it out coming up in minutes. Right now, Cyndi Lauper.

Were you able to figure it out? Did you do good? All right, Mungo Jerry in the summertime. It is a Summer Songs weekend, and we will have another one coming up at 8 o'clock. I'd love to give you some clues, see if you can figure it out, because, you know, I love my games, right? Here's Wilson Phillips on Wish.

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12: Showers exiting this morning will be dry for the rest of your Memorial Day with mostly cloudy skies, highs in the mid to upper 70s. Cloudy tonight, overnight lows dip into the upper 50s. We'll stay mostly cloudy on Tuesday and will be a little warmer with highs in the low 80s. From the Channel 11 Severe Weather Center, this is Addis Huclo for Wish 99.7.

0: 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Ooh, I gotta have faith. 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
1: Showers exiting this morning will be dry for the rest of your Memorial Day with mostly cloudy skies, highs in the mid to upper 70s. Cloudy tonight, overnight lows dip into the upper 50s. We'll stay mostly cloudy on Tuesday and will be a little warmer with highs in the low 80s. From the Channel 11 Severe Weather Center, this is Attitude Club for Wish 99.7.
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Pittsburgh's Wish 99.7, today's hits and yesterday's favorites. It's Jordan. It is our summer songs weekend, and I'll have another one coming up at 8 o'clock, and it is from a Canadian rocker released back in 1985. Do you think you can figure it out? 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

Pittsburgh's Wish 99.7, today's hits, and yesterday's favorite, Summer of 69 by Bryan Adams. The original title, by the way, was The Best Days of My Life. I like Summer of 69 so much better. So glad he changed it. 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

Pittsburgh's Wish 99.7, today's hits and yesterday's favorites. Happy Memorial Day to you. At least weather's going to be a little bit better today. Hey, coming up tomorrow morning at 7:10, I will return with tickets to see the Temptations and the Four Tops. Yes, does that sound? All right. Plus, more giveaways as well. I'll get you caught up with that coming up in just a few. Here's Michael Jackson on Wish.

Pittsburgh's Wish 99.7. It's Jordan Klein in the morning. A big hello to Eric listening to us in Vandergrift and Robin in Turtle Creek. Guys, thank you so much for checking in today. Right.

Pittsburgh's Wish 99.7. Today's hits and yesterday's favorites. Our summer songs weekend continues, and your next song coming up was released back in 1978. Never quite reached the number one spot, but in the UK, it was number one for 7 weeks. See if you can figure out. It's on the

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you would. John Travolta and Olivia Newton-John in Summer Nights. And for those of us who took part in theater in high school and community theater, we always were in that musical. We know that by heart. I promise I won't sing it for you. Here's Carrie Underwood on Wish.

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99.7, today's hits. And yesterday's favorites, hi to Sarah in Washington, Andrea in Monroeville, and Holly in Cranberry Township. Ladies, thank you so much for having us on. I love that you're checking in on your Memorial Day, and glad you're having a good day so far. This is Madonna, it's Material Girl on Wish 99.7.

Pittsburgh's Wish 99.7. Today's hits and yesterday's favorites. Hey, it's Jordan. And don't forget, you can take us wherever you go today. If you are on the road or maybe you're just at home, don't forget, we have an app

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Pittsburgh's Wish 99.7. It's Jordan Klein in the morning, and it is our Summer Songs weekend. I've got another summer song coming up at 10 o'clock before I leave you. And this song, let me see what I can tell you.

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Julie of Crafton, glad you're spending it right here with us. 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

Are you ready to take on the grill, do a little barbecuing today for Memorial Day? Well, there's one thing you want to check before you fire up the grill, and it's in your fridge. A new report says old ketchup, mayonnaise, barbecue sauces, even dressings, well, could be way more expired than you think. It could make you get sick. So basically, if your mustard survived the pandemic, it might be time to toss it out. Just passing it along. It's a Wish 99.7.

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1: Celebrating America's 250th birthday, Alexander Hamilton is the architect of America's financial system. He created the nation's first bank, our national currency. He inspired the formation of the United States Treasury and is the reason the U.S. is a major economic power in the world.
2: He also had a more abstract notion in mind, which was that if you had a national currency, that would help promote the idea of national identity.
1: The nation owes Hamilton a debt, ironically, because Hamilton said the national debt must always be paid.
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1: Yeah, that officially kicks off July 28th. The first public practice is the following day on the 29th. 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

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I'm Melanie with Wish 99.7. 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
0: 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Welcome summer this Memorial Day weekend with your all-time favorite summer hits.

off the unofficial start to summer today on this Memorial Day. I'm glad to be a part of it. I'm Melanie with Wish 99.7. I am excited to see Pink host the Tonys. She's never hosted an award show before. It'll be her first time, and that'll take place June 7th.

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One great song after another. We're good like that. 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

Taylor Swift was nominated for 8 American Music Awards, which, by the way, the award show is happening in Las Vegas later on this evening. But she's not going to go. Well, you know, she is pretty busy doing that wedding planning thing, which, by the way, is coming up real soon. Isn't it July 3rd in New York? It's Wish 99.7.

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I'll explain what it is coming up in 12 minutes with Pittsburgh's Wish 99.7.

Are you doing a little doom spending today? I know all the Memorial Day sales, you might be. 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Isn't that like everyday shopping? I know. I'm Melanie. It's a Wish 99.7, but there have been some good sales. I have

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Are you grilling out today? Hot dogs, hamburgers? By chance, are you grilling a spam dog? Yeah, the canned meat spam has launched a new product. It's called a spam dog. It's pretty much spam in the shape of a hot dog. 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I mean, let's be honest. You know, a hot dog is nothing more than a vessel for condiments, so it might not taste that bad.

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The second annual Iron City Beer Rockin' Regatta. 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

A little cooler today on a Memorial Day high of only about 73, but tomorrow we're going to be warming up into the 80s as we head back to work. Around 7:10, you'll be able to score yourself some tickets to see the Temptations and the Four Tops when you start your work day off with Wish 99.7.

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The Pirates are back in town all this week. In fact, they're taking on the Cubs right now at PNC Park. 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I'm Melanie with Wish 99.7. 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You could score yourself a Dr. Robbie bobblehead from the pit. 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

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I know. 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

We're going to see him taking the practice field soon. The Steelers send it back to St. Vincent College for training camp. That officially kicks off for them July 28th. We won't be able to watch the first practice until July 29th, and then the first padded practice.

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These ladies are going to be at Star Lake this summer. Here's TLC.

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Pittsburgh's Wish 99.7. Usually the Pirates have bobbleheads to celebrate players, but this time Pirates announced a partnership with HBO and the hit series The Pit. They have a Dr. Robbie bobblehead in the July 25th game against the Cubs. It's a lot of fun. Part of the Yentrapalooza weekend. 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

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All weekend long, at the top of every hour, we've been featuring summer songs. 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

0: 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Disco Divas is coming to Heinz Hall Friday, June 5th through Sunday, June 7th. 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
0: 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Welcome summer this Memorial Day weekend with your all-time favorite summer hits.